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0: 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You got money? 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

can't f no, she thinks she me when she driving in sport. Real over everything, on the enforce. 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Yeah, Mrs. Trendsetter, whatever she do, they bite.

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0: City and we try to put you in the building. Every morning, 8:30, finish the lyrics or do some LMA trivia. This young lady, she finished the lyrics. But you ain't
1: pressed my line. Wondering why, can you why, shy? I'ma say bye, and I know I won't think twice. I'm just saying, boy, you're playing.
0: You got it! You want to see LMA this Sunday. The show sold out, but you know me.
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0: 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Y'all need to laugh this week? Well, Bob the Drag Queen is live at the Comedy Zone. 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

0: Hey, Len, what up, hey? Somebody told me they found an elephant down there in South Carolina somewhere.
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0: my hockey.
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0: 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You want to go see Ella Mae?
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And check this out. 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
1: You have to understand what's for you and not for you. 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

0: 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Y'all need to laugh this week? Well, Bob the Drag Queen is live at the Comedy Zone. 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

0: Hey, Lay. 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

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And check this out. 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
1: Jesus Christ.
0: Get my hockey. Shut your dumb ass up. 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You don't want to miss who's going to be on that list.
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And check this out. 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

0: cleanse of me. 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I'm hitting my shoulder lean. 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Big Leo, I'm song for song.
1: Let's go.
0: This so fast. 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He is too. 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He love when I scream. 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

0: Hey, Lan, what up, hey? 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
1: Jesus,
0: what? Come on,
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0: That's what I told that fool. You don't want to miss who's going to be on that list.
1: What's up? It's LMA.
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0: BG, Charlotte's Club for new hip-hop and R&B. It's No Limit Larry. It's the Morning Madhouse. It's a Thursday inside the madhouse. We up in it. 73 degrees. Today's hot. Today's high is going to be right near 92. Them afternoon pop-up showers, yeah, they in and around the area. Sliding in afternoon, like after 12. That's when those pop-up showers are going to be, like, they have the heaviest chance of us getting one. So be on the lookout for that. But most of the day, man, it's a whole lot of sunshine. Be careful out there if you're going to be out there in that heat. Hit Mad out with me this morning. She back in the building, back on the block. Y'all say what's up to Miss Jessica, the good net dope.
1: Good morning to you. Good morning to you. We're all in our places with bright smiling faces, and this is the way we start our new day. Good morning, everyone.
0: Morning, Miss Jessica. How you feeling? You okay?
1: And we here. I'm blessed to be in the number.
0: That's what up. I wanted to tell you something that I saw that you talked about.
1: Okay.
0: You remember last week you was telling us about the lady and the surrogate?
1: Uh-huh. Yeah.
0: She had her baby. Yeah. Yeah, she had her baby yesterday.
1: She had it?
0: Yeah, she had the baby on yesterday. So the couple who she was the surrogate for, their lawyer confirmed that she had the baby, and now they're saying that they did not try to force her to have an abortion, and they're saying that they all agreed on that she would have an abortion, but then she took off with the baby and went down to Texas, where abortion is illegal.
1: Well, I also saw an update that said that a judge ruled in the case saying that she was going to be able to give birth to the baby. That mm-hmm. was the judge's ruling, and that the hospital would have to give life-saving treatment to the baby once the baby was born. They were gonna have to go through with the surgery.
0: So for the people who this might be their first time hearing the story, like, can you update, like, tell them what we're talking about?
1: So there was a story that came out maybe about 2 weeks ago or last week about a surrogate who the biological parents wanted her to terminate the pregnancy because the baby was going to be born with a heart defect. Now, there were parameters, there is technology, surgeries that the baby could have had, and there was a survival chance. The surrogate did not want to have the abortion, and the surrogate was like, listen, I'll just take the baby. Let me give birth to the baby and I'll take the baby. But the biological parents were like, no, we want you to abort this baby. So I guess I didn't know that the baby was born.
0: Yeah,
1: I didn't know that the baby was born. But I did hear about the judge saying that, yes, she can have the baby and life-saving procedures will have to take place for that baby.
0: And the story actually took place in Alaska. The surrogate actually went down to move down to Texas mm-hmm. where abortion is illegal, so they could not force her to have an abortion. That's the story that they put out there. So yeah, I saw that this morning. I was like, wow, that's wild. All right, today's inspirational power word of the morning is coming from Pastor R.J. Davis.
2: I'm Pastor R.J. Davis, and this is your moment of inspiration. In 1915, Ernest Shackleton's ship Endurance became locked in Antarctic ice and was eventually crushed and sunk, leaving his entire crew stranded on one of the most remote places on the planet. They drifted on ice for months in just a lifeboat. They had no communication with the outside world, no certainty of rescue, and every rational reason to surrender to despair. However, every single one of them survived. Historians largely credit Shackleton's unshakable mental discipline, his absolute refusal to allow panic, defeat, or hopelessness to take root in his camp. He kept his mind fixed on one outcome. The Bible calls us to have this same kind of mental anchoring as a spiritual practice. The Bible tells us, "You keep him in perfect peace whose mind is stayed on you because he trusts in you." The phrase "stayed on you" carries the idea of leaning entirely upon and placing your weight on God. When your mind is anchored in him, chaos does not get to define your reality. You don't ignore the storm. You simply know who holds the weather. And that changes everything about how you stand in it. I'm Pastor R.J. Davis, and this has been your moment of inspiration.
3: God, grant me the serenity to accept the things I cannot change, courage to change the things I can, and wisdom to know the difference.
0: Hi, y'all got me in the club last night. Said y'all wanted to hear this morning, so I'm going to get to y'all. Peter Pablo, he spoke to me. It's the plug. It's Pot Out of the Eight.

Little bit later in the morning, Madhouse, 73 degrees in Charlotte, America. Today's high is going to be right near 92. Whole lot of sunshine out there until around lunchtime. And then clouds are going to come in, make way for a possible thunderstorm from about noon until about 4 or 5 o'clock. And then the sun is supposed to be back out for the rest of the day. All right. Y'all know what time it is. Time for your Madhouse question of the day. Hashtag MHQOTD.

0: Madhouse question of the day. Today is a National Filet Mignon Day. So we are asking you, where is your favorite place to get a steak?
1: Ah, man, my favorite place. It's two of them, Ms. Jessica. One of them I'm going to actually tomorrow night for my homegirl birthday. Del Frisco's. They got a peppercorn steak. Oh, my God. You don't need no sauce, no nothing. And, of course, my favorite, Steak 48. Them two right there, my favorite place to eat a steak in the city.
0: My favorite place to eat a steak is my mama's house. From my mama. That's what I'm going with.
1: Salute to that.
0: Yep.
1: All right, how do we get in on this?
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1: Let me ask you, what's your favorite part of like cut of the steak? You like filet mignon? You like ribeye? You like the
0: I don't have a favorite.
1: You have a favorite? Mm-hmm. You don't like the ribeye is always flavorful. Woo.
0: I don't have a favorite.
1: Butterfly. Woo! That thing. Okay. Filet mignon good too though. But yeah. All right. Y'all hit us up, man.
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16: Good morning. I'm Channel 9 meteorologist Keith Monday. Big heat's back today unless we get some more cloud cover to slow things down like yesterday, but I do expect highs to hit low to mid-90s. Heat index could be close to 105 in some areas. The heat advisory's been issued across the metro and points south into this evening.
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3: 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It is 6:21, time for your first Nosy Neighbor News quickie of the morning, and this one is local. Everybody has had their eyes on our CMS superintendent. Well, nearly after 2 months on paid suspension, CMS Superintendent Dr. Crystal Hill is officially back on the job. The Charlotte-Mecklenburg Board of Education reinstated her on Tuesday night following an independent investigation, and she's going to return to work. Well, she returned to work yesterday, which was just 13 days before the start of the school year. But here is where a lot of people still have questions. CMS has shared very few details about what was actually found during the investigation, citing North Carolina personnel laws, and questions are also being raised about the investigation reportedly costing around $100,000. So while Dr. Hill is back in the superintendent's chair, there's still a lot of questions. Folks want to know what happened during them 8 weeks.
4: Right.
3: What happened?
4: And you know, they do that a lot. Like when they do these investigations, they don't say what they was investigating, what they found or what they didn't found. So
3: no, they absolutely need to share.
4: I agree.
3: The full story, Jessica, of what was found. And absolutely.
4: I agree. I'm not saying that I agree with it, but I'm saying I agree with what you're saying, that they definitely need to tell us. Y'all going to suspend somebody of that magnitude in that position. We need to know what the hell going on. As taxpayers, we need to know what the hell going on. Y'all spending how much you say, $100,000?
3: Reportedly, this cost $100,000.
4: Y'all need to know what we was investigating.
3: Yeah. Mm-hmm. I'm Miss Jessica, the girl next door. That is your Nosy Neighbor News quickie.
5: I want to know what it is Quick is trying to say.
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0: 6:30 this morning, and then coming up at 6:40, we got some crazy news stories for y'all. Oh my goodness, man, this high school football player made a discovery at practice. Y'all won't believe what he discovered. It's The Plug. It's Power 98.
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8: 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Football back! 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The Dallas Wings beat down on the Toronto Tempo 94-88. The Golden State Valkyries beat the Chicago Sky 91-71. And the Minnesota Lynx beat the Portland Fire 85-81. And over in the NFL, football back! Football back! We got some preseason action tonight. Detroit is taking on Cincinnati. Green Bay and Pittsburgh going to chop it up. Indy and New England going to play tonight. The Chargers and the Texans, they got action. Arizona and Las Vegas got action tonight. Tennessee and my 49ers, bang, bang, Niner game, will also play tonight. Football, mate! It's No Limit Larry with your Power 98 Sports Update.
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Classic throwback, taking it back to 2001, going to pick up the whole Destiny's Child. Boy, they told you, L1, boy, I'm a survivor. I ain't going to give up. Shout out to everybody out there surviving anything and everything. Let go, Beyonce.

Beyonce and Destiny's Child, boy. Woo! Them girls got hits. They got hits. Madhouse classic throwback right there. Coming up next, man, we gonna find out what crazy news stories is happening out here in the world. You would not believe what this high school student discovered.

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1: We want you to come spend time with us this weekend. 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All right, y'all know how we do it each and every Thursday about this time. Gotta find out what's crazy out there.
2: That's crazy.
3: All right. Well, this story is coming out of Georgia, and I think a lot of people saw it. But if you didn't, it is definitely a conversation that needs to be had. As black women everywhere are saying, boy, when it comes to our medical care, they just don't care about us. There is a Georgia mother who had to have a full hysterectomy, okay? She went in for fibroids and heavy bleeding, and after a biopsy, she was told that she had an aggressive form of uterine cancer and she needed surgery. She went on to tell her two sons that she only had 5 years to live. She later had her uterus, cervix, ovaries, fallopian tubes, and four lymph nodes removed. After the surgery, the doctors did a biopsy on the tissue and found absolutely no cancer at all. What they did find was that the original tissue sample belonged to another patient. So this woman went through all of these surgeries to have all of this removed due to the doctors telling her that she had cancer and never even had cancer. Very, very sad, crazy story.
1: Yeah, this is hashtag Larry Mad on Tuesday. And boy, yeah, that's super crazy. And, you know, like I said on hashtag Larry Mad, when I talked about it, it's like, you know, a lot of us, and I say us, I'm talking about black people, especially black men, we have a fear of going to the doctor. And when you have something like that happen, that just adds to that fear.
3: Yeah.
1: You know, but man, that's crazy. But she's suing them.
3: Yeah.
1: As she should be.
3: Absolutely.
1: And she should win that lawsuit. Well, Jessica, I got a crazy news story coming out of Arkansas. Man, this is super crazy. You know, it's football season for everybody, high school, college, and NFL. Well, out there in Arkansas, high school football player was playing football, was practicing, you know, it got a little hot. He kept feeling something move in his helmet. And he thought it was the cushion in his helmet. He actually took his helmet off, laid it down on the sideline, and his coach, this is a true story, gang, his coach looked in the helmet, and it was a viper, a snake. A snake had been in this boy's helmet for over an hour. He was practicing with this helmet on. He didn't get bit by the snake. The snake was just in there, quote-unquote, chilling. He was just in there chilling. Boy, I would have passed. You know what? I would have passed out.
3: It is a fear of mine.
1: What?
3: It is a fear of
1: my
3: mine.
1: God. I'd have passed. It was. It'd have been over for me. The snake wouldn't have had to bite me. Just knowing that the snake was on my head for over an hour, and I'm out there practicing. So they actually got video of them removing the snake out of the boy's helmet. What they did was, of course, they called in some specialists. They put the helmet in water so they can find, like, locate where the snake's head was. They located the head and snatched the snake out. Big-ass viper in his helmet. It was crazy. Ooh, whoo, that snake had bit that boy. It was a snake in your helmet? So it's like, so now I was wondering, like, was his helmet at home? Was it in the locker room and the snake crawled? Probably was in the locker room in the field house and the snake crawled in there. But for it to be curled up, and the boy, all he said was, I felt it moving, but I thought it was just a cushion in my helmet. Yeah, that just give me the heebie-jeebies just talking about that one. Yeah. Snake in your helmet? Whew. And the snake just came out.
3: Nah, we're going to have to find a new sport to play.
1: Yeah, we're going to find something. Yeah. Snake in your helmet. I didn't hurt at all. Snake in your... Luckily, though, that the young man was not hurt. Whew. All my football players out there, check your helmets. Check your helmets before you put them on. Might be a snake, a possum, a raccoon, or anything in there. You never know. It's crazy news.
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7: 85 North in Gaston County, always the first to show some volume-related delays, and we're seeing them now, again, beginning around Cox Road all the way up through the Lowell-McAdenville area. No accidents reported here yet. The wrecks, Rocky River Road at Harris Boulevard, only a minor delay here. Possibly an accident, some kind of a lane blockage. Independence Boulevard at Briar Creek, a mild delay for you here. And trouble with the signals, Elm Lane at Highway 51. Captain Jim, Charlotte traffic.
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Little bit there, the boy, the bad house. Charlotte's plug for new hip hop and R&B. Letting y'all shine up next. Your kids doing well. Your mama doing well. Shout out to your daddy. Who you got on your shine list?

0: Good morning. Who you trying to let shine?
1: Good morning. I'm letting myself shine. It's my birthday. Well, down on the diva. Shout out to Mary, Johan, No Limits, Larry's mom, everybody. It's our day. Do what you do, baby.
0: Oh, happy birthday to you.
1: Thank you.
2: Power out of the gate. Good morning. Who you letting shine this morning?
1: I want to let my son, Nehemiah, shine on his first day of eighth grade. And I know that he's going to have a wonderful school year on this year. Shining, shining, shining, yeah.
0: Power 98, good morning. Who's trying to let shine?
3: Good morning, good morning. This is Nadja from the Berg. It's my birthday. I want to let all the Leos shine. Let my daughters Gracie and Daisy shine. Have a great day at school. I'm going to turn up while they're at school.
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2: 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Happy Success Established Friday. Welcome back, Queen Jazz.
3: Thank you, Miss April.
1: First of all, it ain't Friday yet. It's not Friday. It's Thursday, man.
2: Oh, well, damn. Well, happy Thursday, God. Anyway, it's just so good.
3: I did the same thing last week, Miss April.
2: It's okay. It's all right. We made mistakes.
1: Come on. I just wanted, hey, I wanted to help you out.
2: Okay, well, thank you like a thanker. Okay? I just want to say, happy birthdays. All the birthdays out there. Oh, let God stop waking us up like a waker. I love y'all like BM.
1: Get it up, get it up. On Thursday, though. It's Thursday, though. Don't skip the day, now. Don't skip the day, now.
3: 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Who's trying to let shine?
4: I just want to let my kids shine. Oh, my God. Demaya, Demisha, and Diamond, I love y'all. I hope you have a good year.
1: Yeah. Let them babies shine on their first date. Get enough, get enough, get enough, get enough, get enough, get enough. Ahmad Johnson, what's up, dude?
5: Hello, man.
1: What up, Ahmad?
3: Hi, Ahmad Johnson.
5: Number one.
3: I'm great, my homeboy, number one. I missed you.
5: I'm
1: good, big dog. Yacht.
5: Today is Thursday.
1: Tomorrow Friday.
5: Guess what, tomorrow?
1: What's up?
5: I've been
1: Do your thing, big dog.
5: What up, Ahmad?
1: Yeah, I be in Stats next Wednesday. I was there last night. They told me to tell you hello. What up, Ahmad?
3: Yes. Tomorrow night, I'm be at Infinity Live for Every Young Fridays. Yes. Saturday, I'm gonna be at Park and Rec, hanging out with Park and Rec, and then I'm gonna be at the cookout.
1: Yes, sir. You know, Saturday afternoon, I'm gonna be at the cookout with Miss Jessica. Yes, sir. Yeah, you know, I'm going to see LMA. Yo. What?
3: Yes.
1: He said, can he make a request?
3: Yes. Yep, I got you.
1: What you want? Yes, Ahmad, what's up? I got some quick shout outs, man. Big happy birthday out to my goddaughter, Heavenly Blessed Meadows. She turned 12 today, big 12, not the little one. Shout out to Big Zoe, hold out there, man. Big AAU track runner for the Charlotte Heat. Got an NIL deal with New Balance. Hey, Zoe. Boy, keep doing your thing, girl. Bradford Prep, what's up? Shout out to Kamani, who is a junior over there at Bradford Prep.

0: Right, Peter. My mama! Miss Judy. Y'all know Miss Judy's son. Shout out to my mama, man. She would have been celebrating today. Hey, big style. We did it last night. We did the real biggest stats, man. So happy Leo season and shout out to all the Leos out
1: there. Happy birthday, Miss Judy.
0: Yeah! All right, coming up inside the Madhouse, Miss Justice got it for you. She got the Know the Neighbor News. Your chance to go to the Big Three.
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6: Charlotte traffic.
7: Inbound or northbound Providence really backing up now behind an accident at Queens Road just occurred a few moments ago. Highway 51 at Elm Lane, signal issues here, and to the west, Old Dowd at Wilkinson Boulevard. Independence Boulevard, a little tap of the brakes around Briar Creek. Some kind of a lane blockage here reported. The delay is not major. Captain Jim, Charlotte traffic.

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12: Good morning. I'm John, I'm meteorologist Keith Monday. Big heat's back today unless we get some more cloud cover to slow things down like yesterday, but I do expect highs to hit low to mid-90s. Heat index could be close to 105 in some areas. The heat advisory's been issued across the metro and points south into this evening.
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17: All right, coming up, I got your Nosy Neighbor News. What's going on with Drewski? A funny story is out about him. Got details about that. Kenya Moore is back. Gonna let you know what she's up to. And Young Thug got this as a tattoo. What is it?
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17: Quickie. Here's Tim's. It's what you need here on the plug.

0: 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Speaks Law says, who speaks for you? We do.
1: What the hell?

0: neighborhood. What's going on, nosy neighbors? It's Miss Jessica, the girl next door. It's time for your nosy neighbor news for Thursday, August 13th. Young Thug, he shared a video of himself getting a Young Scooter tattoo in honor of the late rapper. You know, Young Scooter passed away on his 39th birthday, March 28th, 2025, after accidentally cutting his leg on a wooden fence while fleeing from the police. He was one of the first artists that was signed to Future's Free Bands label and scored a hit with his 2012 song Columbia off of the mixtape Street Lottery. He collaborated with Young Thug and Offset on their 2017 song Guap. So shout out to Young Thug for that. Trippie Redd, he is making some big claims against his baby mama Coi Leray, stating, tell that B to tell y'all that she won't let me see my baby, hashtag NDA. Now, he and Coi Leray ended their relationship during her pregnancy due to his alleged infidelities, and they welcomed their daughter in June. Trippie is gearing up for the release of his new album, NDA, is set to drop on Friday, marking his first album since 2023, Mansion Music. There is this singer by the name of Paul Bill Jr., and he released a music video, and fans think that it's a Drewski skit. And this is because they look alike. Now, you know, Drewski is known for his fake record label, Could Have Been Records, and all of his viral skits. Social media users express surprise at the resemblance. They really do look alike. But it's just funny because people aren't just saying that they're mistaking him for Drewski. They are mistaking him for a Drewski skit, which makes it very funny. The guy, his name is Paul Bill Jr. He did acknowledge the likeness to Drewski in an Instagram post, but Drewski hasn't said anything about it. Maybe we'll get a video from him. Kenya Moore, a former Miss USA winner, is going to co-host the Miss USA 75th Diamond Celebration. It's going down August 27th. You know, she won the Miss USA title back in 1993 at the age of 22, becoming the second black woman to capture the title. She transitioned into acting and television after her pageant win with her most recent stint on The Real Housewives of Atlanta. Happy birthday to Dawn Lewis. I'm Miss Jessica, the girl next door. That's your nosy neighbor news.
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4: All right. Hey, Miss Jessica told you on the Nosy Neighbor News about Young Thug. What she say about Thugga Thugga? 980-737-9898. First call through correct answer. You going to the big three next Saturday.
5: Ricky
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0: Hi, Monique. 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

0: No Living Larry, the Murder Man House, Charlotte's Plug for New Hip Hop and R&B, Alibi Sunday, man. We in the building, myself, DJ Butterfingers, we back at it. Day Party Sunday. Oh, this Sunday going to be the real Sunday, meaning all the content creators, they're going to be in the building this Sunday. Alibi, we broadcast live 5 p.m. to 7 p.m. Snow Living Larry, DJ Butterfingers, y'all know how we do it. 4809 Wilkinson Boulevard, so come join us this Sunday for Alibi. Day Party Sunday's a real Sunday. All right, going down, y'all know what time it is. It's 7:40. Time for the hottest hashtag in the world. Hashtag Larry Mad.
1: Woke up this morning with something on his mind. Larry is mad. Now let's see why.
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0: know you freaking lie. Hashtag ain't no way, boss. We going to Tennessee. We going to Tennessee where this 15-year-old messed around and found out. Boy, you find out your mama, that stuff your mama been telling you, that she wasn't playing, my boy. Your mama wasn't playing? Oh, you gonna get in the car, we riding, we talking, then all of a sudden you gonna turn it into an argument, and then you wanna get loud and rambunctious like you gonna do something, like you ain't riding in my car with me? Going where we going, and you act like you got another ride or whatever. Okay, then. So get what the mama did. The mama said, okay, you wanna argue with me, you wanna disrespect me in my car? Pull the car over on the side of the highway and put that boy out on the damn highway. Put him out. Yeah, I see your little comments, people. Oh, she shouldn't have did that. See, that was wrong. That was wrong, man. Y'all got these kids controlling y'all. Y'all got to let these kids know that we mean business. We mean business. Where is the parent set that will SOB stand on business? Cause back in the day, our mom and them didn't play that. Talk back if you want to. Hey, where you act up at? Hey, where you show out at is where you get whooped at or where you get left at. He showed out on the highway, so she left his ass on the highway. Then he gonna try to call 911 with his little phone that she paid for. Guess what the mama did? Took his damn phone, said, call 911 now, boy, and pulled off and left him out there on the highway. Yeah, I ain't mad at this. Cause these teenagers, they forget who is in charge. I am still the HNIC. I don't care how old you get. I'm your daddy. I'm your mama. I'm still the HNIC. Yeah. He gonna disrespect his mama on the highway. Yeah, and then gonna get mad and try to call the police to come get him. All that back talk you had, yeah, keep with the back talk. How about you get them legs to walking? And he did. He walked across the highway to a sports bar, and they let him in, and he called 911, and they arrested the mama. I'm mad because they arrested the mama. That's what's wrong. You know what? I ain't mad, though, mama. Hey, if she's still in jail, tell her to call me in Tennessee. I'll get you out, mama. I applaud your efforts because they got to learn some respect. They done lost their respect because the parents stopped demanding the damn respect. Demand your respect by any means necessary. T.I. said it best. I don't know what you'll do for your respect, but I'd die for mine. Mama said I go to jail for my respect. I ain't mad, mama. Yeah, we're going to get out. If she's still in there, call me. 1-800, call No Limit Larry. I got you. I'm going to get you out. And by the looks of things, he might need a stepdaddy, so, yeah, call me. I got you, mama. Hit the hashtag, see what else I've been mad about. Up.
1: I can't take this no more.
2: Really back it up, and when you're working back,

Jacquees right there. Jacquees said he put himself on child support because he needs some parameters in place. All right, Jacquees, you know, that's what you want to do, big dog. Go ahead. Shout out to him. Don't forget to join us at 704 exclusive. Each and every Saturday night is B-Notes, is Butterfingers, 3930 Brookshire Boulevard, Saturday night exclusive. It goes down at 704 exclusive, man. We get it in each and every Saturday. That's Butterfingers, that's B-Notes. We got to get it in.

know what's about to happen, man. Big, big salute to all my folks out there on their first day of school. Ev, what up, though? Shout out to Ken, big third grader, not the little one. Hey, Ken, enjoy your first day of school. 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Hey, Incog, it's 7:50, my boy. 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

0: is at me with her lips, smooches, and that's 2 Chainz.
1: Look at you.
2: K Baker.
1: Now look at us.
2: Uh-huh.
1: I might look rich as.
2: Hey. 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

Boo, aka Shine. And I'm rocking with No Limit Larry in the Morning Madhouse. One, because that's my brother. And two, because these other stations ain't hitting no shit.

0: Mr. Hell No, what's up, boy?
1: He said shout out to his wife, Miss Hell No.
0: Rufus, what up, boy? We outside with the incog going crazy on a Thursday. It's Thursday. Y'all keep thinking it's Friday. It's Thursday.

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4: 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Falling hard on another hemisphere. Somebody tell them people Mr. Hem is here.
5: Whoa, whoa, whoa, whoa, whoa,
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0: Another hemisphere. Somebody tell them people Mr. Hem is here.
1: Whoa, whoa, whoa, whoa, whoa, whoa.
0: Mr. Hem is here.
1: Whoa, whoa, whoa, whoa, whoa, whoa.
0: Mr. Hem.
2: She ain't even all that. 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
1: Y'all know.
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3: Did Janae Aiko just do a hard launch of her relationship? Well, that is what some people think after she posted the video for her new song, California Dream, which is a collaboration between her and Larry June. Now, okay. Some people think that the two might be involved in a romantic relationship. You know, for years, Janae had been in a relationship with Big Sean for about 10 years before they split last November. And the reason was reportedly due to Janae's desire for marriage, and Big Sean wasn't up for it. Despite their breakup, they are on good terms and focusing on being good co-parents for their child. But yeah, word is Larry June and Janae Aiko are a thing. We'll see. I'm Miss Jessica, the girl next door. That is your Nosy Neighbor News Quickie.
4: I want to know what it is Quick is trying to say.
0: That's your Nosy Neighbor News.
4: Quickie. Tell that.
3: Speaking of Janae Aiko, here she is. It's BS here on The Plug.

degrees in Charlotte, America. Today's high is going to be right near 92. Watch out for some afternoon pop-up showers in and around the area. They're going to be out there lurking until about 4 p.m. this afternoon. From about noon to 4, the pop-up showers are going to be out there lurking. It's going to be a hot day today in Charlotte, America. Wanted to send a happy birthday to another Leo. Shout out to Jasmine, a.k.a. J.E. Celebrating her birthday. Big 31, not the little one. Happy birthday, little mama.

Show will. Y'all want to go see Ella Mai? Okay. Show is sold out Sunday, but we got tickets in the madhouse. Yep, we got it. 980-737-9898. 980-737-9898. You want to spin this Ella Mai game show will? Play the game, win the game, win the tickets. It's real easy. It's just like that. J. Cole, why you dialing? It's the Plugs, Pod 88.

0: Bald 98 WPG. Charlotte's plug for new hip hop and R&B. It is No Limit Larry's The Morning Madhouse. Shout out to Miss Jessica, the girl next door in the building with me. Jessica, LMA sold out this Sunday.
1: I know, everybody's talking about this show.
0: Oh, man. LMA wrote the love Bible on her last album, Do You Still Love Me? And whoo, everybody trying to go out there and see what she's going to do. You an LMA fan, Jessica?
1: I am. But none bigger than our sister up here, Digital Police.
0: Oh, yeah, she was in here yesterday.
1: She's the biggest LMA fan.
0: She was in here getting her whole life yesterday.
1: It's so funny. When I had an opportunity to interview LMA a couple of years ago, ooh, and she was there with me doing the videography for it, and before the end of the interview, I was like, I can't go through the end of the whole interview without saying your biggest fan is in the room. And she was so nervous. She was like, no, what do I do? Girl, you say hello.
0: I'm a big LMA fan, too. Yeah. I love her talent. Like, I love, you know, the way she sings, the way she just bring it. My favorite LMA song is the song she got called Naked. It's that big thing. Like, she really talk about loving somebody in the spirit's form. I love that. Go ahead, LMA, do your thing. Show is this Sunday, Scholar Credit Union Amphitheater, sold out, but we got tickets, and we want to give them to y'all. You know what you got to do? You got to spin the LMA game show wheel, whatever game comes off the wheel. If you win the game, you win the tickets. And I will say, all week it's been landed on Finish the Lyrics. So if you don't know LMA songs, you might not want to call, because I don't know where the wheel going to land, but the way it's been trending all week, that's what it's been landing on. Good morning. Who is this?
2: Good morning, it's Tiana.
0: Hey, Tiana.
2: Hey.
0: Tiana, you an LMA fan?
2: I am.
0: Bless you, sorry, Jessica. You trying to go to the show this Sunday?
2: I definitely am.
0: Okay, dude. All right. So you know LMA songs? You know a little trivia about LMA?
2: A little something.
0: A little something. Okay. You ready to spin the game show wheel?
2: Yes, I am.
0: Say spin that wheel.
2: Spin that.
0: Am I spinning like you spending the money with Young Mammy? You crazy. Uh-oh.
3: You've selected
4: Finish the Lyric.
0: Oh. Yep, I told you, been landing all week. Uh-oh. You ready, Tiana?
2: I'm ready.
0: All right, this is how it's going to go. DJ Butterfingers, who is, he hard over there. I'm going to tell you right now, you better know these lyrics. All right.
2: Ooh, Butterfingers, please.
0: Butter.
1: That don't do no good.
0: But he over there shaking his head already. So listen, he's going to drop a song. He's going to drop an LMA song. When he stops the song, you got to pick it up and finish it like you LMA, all right? You got to finish the lyrics. Okay. All right? Okay. I'm going to give you a chance to get yourself together, okay?
2: Okay.
0: All right, we're going to do it up next. It's the plug.

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1: 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All right, we back on the LMA game show. Tiana, she spent the game show wheel and she came out with the game, finished the lyrics. Tiana, you still with us?
2: I'm here.
3: Tiana, right. You got this. Let's do this.
2: Let's do
1: this. All right, so Butter's going to drop the song. When he stops the song, you got to finish it like you LMA, all right?
2: Okay.
1: All right, Butter, 1, 2, 3, release it.

0: Florida. Boot up.
1: Okay.
2: And she sound good. Okay.
3: First time out. She said, get up on the chance to steal my ticket.
0: Fat LMH will be on the stage for the opening act.
3: Hey, you in it. 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
0: Power 98.
1: Yeah.

0: LMA is here this Sunday. Shout out to Tiana, just won them tickets. All right, so Butter's going to drop the song.
1: Yeah, Tiana just won them tickets. She just got it all the way in. Big, big shout out to her.
0: Sung that boot up for us, man. Did her thing. Y'all know LMA is here this Sunday. You got another chance to win tomorrow morning at 8:30. Your last chance to get into the sold out show. Coming up next inside the Madhouse, Black Smart is on the way. Hit us up if you want to play. It's the plug.
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3: Charlotte traffic.
4: 485 Interloop, still very slow in Pineville, but it looks like they're making some progress opening some lanes. The slow traffic begins around Ray Road for the westbound drive headed toward I-77. Brookshire Boulevard at Nelson Avenue, a new crash. 36th at North Tryon, an incident. Also trouble on Central Avenue at Heath Court. Captain Jim, Charlotte traffic.
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15: 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Here's your Channel 9 Severe Weather Center 9 forecast.
2: Good morning. I'm Channel 9 meteorologist Keith Monday. Big heat's back today unless we get some more cloud cover to slow things down like yesterday. But I do expect highs to hit low to mid-90s. Heat index could be close to 105 in some areas. The heat advisory's been issued across the metro and points south into this evening.
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1: It's time to play everybody's favorite game show. Are you Black Smart? All right, you're going to get three questions. If you get two of the three questions correct, you win. You are Black Smart. If you do not, we're going to take your hood black card. If you win today, you're going to see that boy Masego live in concert. Yeah, let's play Black Smart. Caller number 980-737-9898. 980-737-9898. Young Miami said, let's spin that. It's the plug. It's Pop 98.
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1: 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Are you Black Smart?
2: 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Let's meet today's contestant on Are You Black Smart?
1: Paul Adier, good morning. Who is this?
3: Tyrell.
1: Tyrell, you always calling on Black Smart and losing.
3: Nah.
1: Oh, okay. All right, Tyrell, you're going to get three questions. If you get two to three questions correct, you and you are Black Smart. If you do not, we're going to take your hood black card, all right?
3: All right.
4: On God, no. 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
1: right, you got two categories. Jessica got category number one.
5: Things you can win on Power 98.
1: What? I got category number two in the TV show. What?
3: Let's go with Jessica.
5: All right. This was Ice Cube's first movie. It dropped in 1991, and he played Doughboy. What was the name of the movie?
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1: You want to stay in the same category or you like another one?
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5: All right. Rick Ross is coming to town, and he is going to be performing with a special choir that was created right here in Charlotte, North Carolina. What is the name of that choir?
3: The Trap Orchestra, I think.

0: Trap is right, but that last part ain't right.
1: No,
0: and final chance. You stand in the
2: you
0: same category.
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3: let's do yours, Larry.
0: All right. In the TV show. In the TV show Power. This was the name of the club owned by Ghost.
3: No.
2: Oh, man. Larry, was he black smart?
0: Terrell lost again.
4: Hell no. Keep doing that.
5: Give me that damn black card. You don't deserve that. Access denied. Your black privileges are revoked. That ain't it. Now go out there and redeem yourself. Go get you some black education. Damn dummy.
0: All right, if you want to steal these Masego tickets, you can answer any of the questions that he missed. 980-737-9898.
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1: Got it slipping back, no shit back, no shit Barbie doll. 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

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That's Mr. Incognito. That's Miss Jessica, the girl next door. Doors open up at 9. The party going all the way to 5 in the morning. 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Forever Young Fridays, Infinity Live. It's always vibe. It's always a good time. Miss Jessica Incognito going crazy in Infinity. All right, it's 9:30 in the city. It's time to find out what's trending.

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1: Well, for all of my folks that love to collect those toys, especially the ones that come from McDonald's, McDonald's is launching a new Hello Kitty and Friends.
2: Oh, wow.
1: And Godzilla Happy Meal. This one is going to drop on August 18th. So it is a part, it is a collectible toy. So if you are one of those collectors, get on out there and pick it up. Once again, the Hello Kitty and Friends and Godzilla Happy Meal at McDonald's dropping on August 18th.
2: Oh, man, that's dope. McDonald's be having some dope Happy Meals. Like that Angel Reese meal, that was dope. But they have some dope Happy Meals with the toys in it. And you know, real quick, just a quick tidbit. 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
1: I can see that.
2: Yeah, that's crazy. Shout out to the NBA. Shout out to Russell Westbrook. My brother, Russell Big Nose Westbrook, announced yesterday that he is retiring from the NBA after 18 seasons. He has the most triple-doubles out of anybody, the most triple-doubles, averaging a triple-double like three different seasons. He went to the NBA Finals a couple times. Shout out to Russell Westbrook. You know, we share the same birthday. Both our birthdays is November the 12th. So my Scorpio partner, my little bit brother, Russell Big Nose Westbrook, said it's over. I think you got one more year in you, though. Go ahead, Charlotte Hornets, call him up. Tell him we want to be a backup point guard right here in Charlotte, America. Just let him come here for one season, because that's my dog. He left it out there on the floor each and every time, man. Shout out to Russell Westbrook, announced his retirement on yesterday. All right, coming up, we're going to find out what we're putting on that 4-play parlay at about 9:40.

0: All right, Miss Jessica, what we doing with it? What we putting on that four play parlay?
1: WNBA action and NFL is back. So we are going to do that as well. Kicking things off, the Atlanta Dream are 20-12. They are taking on the Suns, 8-23.
0: The Atlanta Dream, man. Angel Reese, you can put her down for a double-double. I'm going to go Angel Reese tonight for about 17-12. 17 points, 12 rebounds. Double-double for Angel Reese tonight. Atlanta Dream gets the win by 7.
1: All right, then we got the Spark taking on the Liberty. The Spark are 12-20. The Liberty are 20-14.
0: The New York Liberty have been hotter as of late, but they beat the Aces by a 40 ball the other night. And New York just trying to, you know, position themselves for the playoffs. But actually, I think this is going to be a close game that a lot of people give the Mystics credit for. Mystics was one of the hottest teams in the NBA. They had like an 8-9 game winning streak. Actually, I'm going upset here. I think the Mystics are going to win this game. I'm going to give the Mystics to win by 3.
1: All right, then we're doing NFL.
0: Yeah, one more WNBA game.
1: I'm sorry. I got mixed up. No, we just did the Sparks and the Liberty. Did we do the Sparks and the Liberty?
0: Oh, I thought it was the Mystics and the Liberty. Okay,
1: no,
0: Okay, well, it's the Sparks and the Liberty.
1: That's why I was like, wait, hold on.
0: Thought you did said the Mystics.
1: No, Sparks and the Liberty.
0: All right, if it's the Sparks and the Liberty, I'm going to Liberty then. They're going to beat the Sparks. They're going to beat them.
1: Okay,
0: Liberty.
1: We're going Mystics and Aces.
0: Oh, the Mystics play the Aces tonight.
1: The Aces have
0: been up and down since the All-Star break. The Mystics, they've been a hot team. I'm still going Mystics for the upset. But you can put your girl, Asia Wilson, down for a double-double. I'm going Asia. She's going to have like a 21 points and about 13 rebounds tonight for Asia Wilson. But I think the Aces lose this game. I think the Mystics win this game by 3. I'm still going to Mystics by 3.
1: All right, then in NFL action, we got NFL preseason. Green Bay is taking on Pittsburgh.
0: Yeah.
1: Green Bay, Pittsburgh. Who you got?
0: Football is back tonight. This is the battle of the backups. I think Green Bay backups is better than the Pittsburgh backups. So I'm going Green Bay in a close game tonight. I'm going Green Bay by 6. I'm going to say Green Bay by 6 tonight. That's what I got. All right, that's what we're putting on your four play parlay.
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12: 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Football back! We'll get to that in a second. Let's check out some WNBA action. The Dallas Wings beat down on the Toronto Tempo 94-88. The Golden State Valkyries beat the Chicago Sky 91-71. And the Minnesota Lynx beat the Portland Fire 85-81. And over in the NFL, football back! Mike! Football Mike! We got some preseason action tonight. Detroit is taking on Cincinnati. Green Bay and Pittsburgh gonna chop it up. Indy and New England gonna play tonight. The Chargers and the Texans, they got action. Arizona and Las Vegas got action tonight. Tennessee and my 49ers. Bang, bang, Niner game will also play tonight. Football Mike! It's Nolan Miller with your Power98 Sports Update.
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1: Yeah.

0: Shout out to Down South Finders, Ashley Cornwell. What up, though, Ashley? Tyree, let us hear 704 Juicy J87. What up, though? DJ Smiley Jackson. JoJo Chisholm, good seeing you last night. F Dukes, what up, boy? I'm just my way. Foreign Kiana, what's up, though? Mr. Squared Up, checking in one time. Harry Moore, what up, though? Pretty Black Ree and Bad Lesbian 85. Platform Rich, what up, though? Carmo TT 75. And, Disc Golf with a Black Guy. Walk Up, what's up, though? What's up with it? The Princess of America, a.k.a. Big Shirley. Hey, Big Shirley. Kid.7041, she was in the building last night. What's up, though? And everybody from my mom's circle, man. Everybody who came out to celebrate with me last night. Elmo and Locust Boy checking in one time. And One Stop Shop T. Yeah, there it is.
1: Some birthdays. Happy birthday to Brian Reed, who is celebrating today. My girl, Maya Hicks. Happy birthday to you. My cousin, Karen Watson. Happy birthday to you. Ryan Scott. Happy birthday to you.
0: Scott.
1: Amber Pratt. Happy birthday to you. Lisa Carter. Happy birthday to you. And happy birthday once again to Miss Judy.
0: Man, shout out to my mama, man. Happy birthday, R.I.P. Happy birthday to my man, Dink, celebrating his birthday. LaDonna the Diva celebrating her birthday today. All the Leos, big Leo season, not the little one. Big shout out to y'all, man. You know, yep, one of the ones. Venegas to you. What's up, neighbor? Checking in late, and it's Pat 704. Uncle Charles, shout out to Charles Whitfield checking in. What's up, Uncle Charles Whitfield? What's up with it? Man, me and Manny was talking about you the other day. They said we was gonna check on you. You know, lunch on you. They said you got it. Y'all got it over there in the Whitfield family. They said lunch was on you, so let me know when you're ready. All right, let's get up out of here, Jessica.
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That's right, the

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25: 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Here's your Channel 9 Severe Weather Center 9 forecast.
26: I'm Channel 9 meteorologist Keith Monday. More big heat's expected to return today with fewer clouds than yesterday. They should put us about 95. Heat index could be up to 105. We do have a heat advisory in place from Charlotte, points south and east. Still just a small chance for a late day thunderstorm.
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0: 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Joint Beatos and DJ Butterfingers, 704 exclusive. It goes down 3930 Brookshire Boulevard every Saturday night. 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
8: This was your best friend since elementary school. 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

0: It's Nolan Valera with your Power 98 Sports Update. Football back! Football back! We'll get to that in a second. Let's check out some WNBA action. The Dallas Wings beat down on the Toronto Tempo 94-88. The Golden State Valkyries beat the Chicago Sky 91-71. And the Minnesota Lynx beat the Portland Fire 85-81. And over in the NFL, football back! Football back! We got some preseason action tonight. Detroit is taking on Cincinnati. Green Bay and Pittsburgh gonna chop it up. Indy and New England gonna play tonight. The Chargers and the Texans, they got action. Arizona and Las Vegas got action tonight. Tennessee and my 49ers, bang, bang, Niner game, will also play tonight. Football, mate! It's Nolan Miller with your Power 98 Sports Update.
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Big E's former manager wins court fight over his trust. Also, Trippy Red and Sexy Red team up for a project called Meet the Reds. And Tretch says Naughty by Nature reunion is never going to happen. All that information is on the website. 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Don't forget, this Saturday is the last Power 98 cookout of the summer. We're coming to the West Side. You and all your family and friends are invited to the cookout Saturday, August the 15th from 5 to 7 at the McCrory YMCA. They're celebrating 90 years of serving the community. 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
10: 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Here's your Channel 9 Severe Weather Center 9 forecast.
11: I'm Channel 9 meteorologist Keith Monday. More big heat's expected to return today with fewer clouds than yesterday. This should put us about 95. Heat index could be up to 105. We do have a heat advisory in place from Charlotte, points south and east. Still just a small chance for a late day thunderstorm.
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10: It's no Larry with your Power 98 Sports Update. Football back. We'll get to that in a second. Let's check out some WNBA action. The Dallas Wings beat down on the Toronto Tempo 94-88. The Golden State Valkyries beat the Chicago Sky 91-71. And the Minnesota Lynx beat the Portland Fire 85-81. And over in the NFL, football back. We got some preseason action tonight. Detroit is taking on Cincinnati. Green Bay and Pittsburgh gonna chop it up. Indy and New England gonna play tonight. The Chargers and the Texas, they got action. Arizona and Las Vegas got action tonight. Tennessee and my 49ers. Bang, bang, Niner game will also play tonight. Football, mate! It's Nolan Miller with your Power 98 Sports Update.

just hit a op that we smoking on. 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That's a laptop. 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

0: back. It's Big Snoop Dogg smoking on that Yaya pack. I told my nephew, AV, that Yaya slap. They hit the DJ and tell him run that Yaya back. Fresh out the rubble, it's the Big Deagle double. Compton and Long Beach, you know you in trouble. Yelling RIP to hustle as I walk to this. I am the West Side, I had to get off of this. Big 2-0, me and Neff hanging out that 2-0. I took Death Row back, motherfucker, you know.
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0: 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You know I got some Drake on the way, Boss Man D-Lo. Don't go nowhere.
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7: 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Football back! We'll get to that in a second. Let's check out some WNBA action. The Dallas Wings beat down on the Toronto Tempo 94-88. The Golden State Valkyries beat the Chicago Sky 91-71. And the Minnesota Lynx beat the Portland Fire 85-81. And over in the NFL, football back! Football back! We got some preseason action tonight. Detroit is taking on Cincinnati. Green Bay and Pittsburgh gonna chop it up. Indy and New England gonna play tonight. The Chargers and the Texans, they got action. Arizona and Las Vegas got action tonight. Tennessee and my 49ers, bang, bang, Niner game, will also play tonight. Football, mate! It's Nolan Miller with your Power 98 Sports Update.
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the energy is going to be crazy. The music, the drinks, the people, the atmosphere is all going up and staying up until 5 a.m. Infinity Live is one of the only spots in the city that keeps the party going all the way until 5 o'clock in the morning. And check this out. 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
13: I'm Channel 9 meteorologist Keith Monday. More big heat's expected to return today with fewer clouds than yesterday. They should put us about 95. Heat index could be up to 105. We do have a heat advisory in place from Charlotte and Point South and East. Still just a small chance for a late-day thunderstorm.
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0: 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Got some Pop Smoke on the way. Baby Chief and Chris Brown up next. 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
2: 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Tag Larry May. And at 8:30, it's your last chance to get the LMA ticket.
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6: 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Football back! We'll get to that in a second. Let's check out some WNBA action. The Dallas Wings beat down on the Toronto Tempo 94-88. The Golden State Valkyries beat the Chicago Sky 91-71. And the Minnesota Lynx beat the Portland Fire 85-81. And over in the NFL, we got some preseason action tonight. Detroit is taking on Cincinnati. Green Bay and Pittsburgh gonna chop it up. Indy and New England gonna play tonight. The Chargers and the Texans, they got action. Arizona and Las Vegas got action tonight. Tennessee and my 49ers, bang, bang, Niner game, will also play tonight. Football, mate! It's Nolan Miller with your Pod 88 Sports Update.
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18: 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Here's your Channel 9 Severe Weather Center 9 forecast.
19: I'm Channel 9 meteorologist Keith Monday. More big heat's expected to return today with fewer clouds than yesterday. They should put us about 95. Heat index could be up to 105. We do have a heat advisory in place from Charlotte, points south and east. Still just a small chance for a late day thunderstorm.
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the energy is going to be crazy. The music, the drinks, the people, the atmosphere is all going up and staying up until 5 a.m. Infinity Live is one of the only spots in the city that keeps the party going all the way until 5 o'clock in the morning. And check this out. Everyone gets in free before

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20: 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The Dallas Wings beat down on the Toronto Tempo 94-88. The Golden State Valkyries beat the Chicago Sky 91-71. And the Minnesota Lynx beat the Portland Fire 85-81. And over in the NFL, football, Mike! We got some preseason action tonight. Detroit is taking on Cincinnati. Green Bay and Pittsburgh gonna chop it up. Indy and New England gonna play tonight. The Chargers and the Texans, they got action. Arizona and Las Vegas got action tonight. Tennessee and my 49ers, bang, bang, Niner game, will also play tonight. Football, Mike! It's Nolan Miller with your Power 98 Sports Update.
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0: 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Hello, nosy neighbors. Miss Jessica the Girl Next Door back in the number. Oh, I missed y'all. I missed y'all. A little under the weather. Take care of yourselves, especially with these kids headed back to school. Y'all don't want it. Y'all don't want it. But I do have some things that you do want, like information about Forever Young Fridays at Infinity Live, information about the Big Three and how you can win tickets, and our last Power 98 cookout of the summer is going down this weekend. 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
6: I'm John Line meteorologist Keith Monday. More big heat's expected to return today with fewer clouds than yesterday. They should put us about 95. Heat index could be up to 105. We do have a heat advisory in place from Charlotte, points south and east. Still just a small chance for a late day thunderstorm.
7: 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Here's your Channel 9 Severe Weather Center 9 forecast.
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7: 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Football back! 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Let's check out some WNBA action. The Dallas Wings beat down on the Toronto Tempo 94-88. The Golden State Valkyries beat the Chicago Sky 91-71. And the Minnesota Lynx beat the Portland Fire 85-81. And over in the NFL, football back! Football back! We got some preseason action tonight. Detroit is taking on Cincinnati. Green Bay and Pittsburgh going to chop it up. Indy and New England gonna play tonight. The Chargers and the Texans, they got action. Arizona and Las Vegas got action tonight. Tennessee and my 49ers, bang bang Niner game, will also play tonight. Football, mate! It's Nolan Miller with your Power 98 Sports Update.
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1: Let me pop my thing, too fat. 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
2: Plenty of brake tapping as traffic volume increases, but not much in the way of accidents. Police are working 1 Wilkinson Boulevard at Tuckasegee. I'm Yankee Pete, Charlotte traffic.
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Can't f no, she thinks she me when she driving this sport. 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

0: Charlotte traffic.
1: Plenty of interstate congestion, most of it from traffic volume, but a few accidents. 77 North at Woodlawn Road, both directions toward exit 6, absolutely jam-packed on the interstate. 485 Outer Loop at 77 at the south interchange. Some backup there, very slow from 77 all the way up to the airport on 485 Inner Loop. Nations Ford at Toccoa Falls, Moorhead at South Tryon, Bates Ford at French Street, and still clearing an accident, Johnston Road at Upper Avenue. Yankee Pete, Charlotte traffic.
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5: Charlotte traffic.
6: Interstate congestion heavy in the usual spots. 77 north at Tyvolda Road, 77 south at John Belk and at West Boulevard. 85 north, an accident now at Statesville Road just east of I-77. North Tryon at East 16th, South Tryon at Sandy Porter. Remount at Kimberly Road, South Tryon at Whitehall Park Drive. Independence at Margaret Wallace, Wilkinson Boulevard at Donald Ross, and Nations Ford at Toccoa Falls. Yankee Pete, Charlotte traffic.
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0: solid traffic.
1: Still moderate brake tapping on the interstates, but the heaviest is I-77 from uptown all the way down to the state line. 77 south, there's an accident at the John Belk Freeway, but northbound is jam-packed all the way from the state line to uptown. 77 south at the river at exit 82 in South Carolina, an accident there as well. Brookshire at Mount Holly, Huntersville Road, W.T. 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Yankee Pete, Charlotte traffic.
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0: 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And don't you ever forget, I love you. 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Bye, y'all.
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8: Charlotte traffic.
9: Still plenty of congestion for your evening commute. 77 South at John Belk, 77 North approaching Clanton Road, 485 Inner Loop at Brookshire on the northwest side, Westinghouse at South Tryon, North Shore and Amity at Shamrock, Brookshire at Mount Holly Huntersville Road, and W.T. Harris at IBM Drive. Yankee Pete, Charlotte traffic.
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0: 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This is a rain or shine event and will move inside if needed. I'll see you there.
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1: 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Football back! We'll get to that in a second. Let's check out some NBA action. The Dallas Wings beat down on the Toronto Tempo 94-88. The Golden State Valkyries beat the Chicago Sky 91-71. And the Minnesota Lynx beat the Portland Fire 85-81. And over in the NFL, football bite! Football bite! We got some preseason action tonight. Detroit is taking on Cincinnati. Green Bay and Pittsburgh gonna chop it up. Indy and New England gonna play tonight. The Chargers and the Texans, they got action. Arizona and Las Vegas got action tonight. Tennessee and my 49ers. Bang, bang! Niner game will also play tonight. Football, mate! It's Nolan Miller with your Power 98 Sports Update.
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1: Charlotte traffic.
2: Mostly clear on the interstates, but a few bump up. 77 south at John Belk. 77 north approaching Clanton Road. 485 inner loop at the Brookshire Freeway on the northwest side. And 85 south headed to Gaston County at 485 on the west side interchange. Westinghouse and South Tryon an accident. And North Sharon Avenue at Shamrock. Yankee Pete, Charlotte traffic.
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The energy is going to be crazy. 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And check this out. 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
1: Y'all already know how the Friday Fun Days go down. 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But I do know what's happening at Sim Foden and Tag Larry May. And at 8:30, it's your

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9: 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The Golden State Valkyries beat the Chicago Sky 91-71. And the Minnesota Lynx beat the Portland Fire 85-81. And over in the NFL, football back! Football back! We got some preseason action tonight. Detroit is taking on Cincinnati. Green Bay and Pittsburgh gonna chop it up. Indy and New England gonna play tonight. The Chargers and the Texans, they got action. Arizona and Las Vegas got action tonight. Tennessee and my 49ers, bang, bang, Niner game, will also play tonight. Football, mate! It's Nolan Miller with your Power 98 Sports Update.
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